I got drive, I don't need a car. Money really all that we fiendin' for. I'm doing things they ain't seen before. Bands ain't dumb, but extreme is all. I'm a demon lord. Fall off what? I ain't seen the horse. Called your bluff, better cite the source. Fame ain't something that I need no more.

0: come back again. How's your day going, Tom Preduwe? We hope you are doing great today because you are now tuning in to English Corner Preduwe RRI Jember. Preduwe RRI Jember?
1: Teman terbaik
0: aku. And I'm Dita together with
1: Devi.
0: Yes, today as your host and as always we are here to learn, practice and have fun with English together.
1: Yeah, that's right, teman Preduwe. And today we are going to talk about something that may sound simple but actually has a very deep meaning. That is hope.
0: Wow.
1: Hope, right?
0: Hope.
1: Sometimes school can feel exciting.
0: Mm-mm.
1: We meet our friends, learn new things, and then join activities and create memories. But sometimes school can also feel stressful. Yes.
0: Yeah.
1: Challenging or overwhelming.
0: Yeah. And today we are going when things don't go the way we expect, having a little hope can help us keep going. Hope can come from our friends, teacher, family, our own dreams, or even small positive moment in our everyday lives, teman Preduwe.
1: Okay, that's where today topic come in. We are talking about hope core, finding hope at school and in the world. Hope core is about finding and appreciating hopeful moments even when life isn't always perfect, right?
0: And
1: it reminds us that small things can give us reasons to stay positive and keep moving forward.
0: That's right. Today we are going to talk about where young people find hope, how school and can become a place of support and how can spread hope to the people around us. And of course, we are not going to talk about hope alone. We have three amazing guests for today in English Corner.
1: Okay, let's give a warm welcome to Prita, Kiar and Ayut. Welcome to English Corner, guys. How are you guys today?
2: We're doing good.
3: We're doing good.
0: Doing good.
4: Doing very fine.
0: How's about your school today? Stressful?
4: Tiring.
0: Tiring. Very tiring.
3: Tiring.
0: Why?
4: I had some work to do, like making karya tulis ilmiah.
1: That makes stressful.
0: Yeah. That's really hard to thinking.
1: Yes, of course.
0: And how about you, Kiar?
3: It was very fun, actually.
0: Fun?
3: Yes.
0: Wow. Why?
3: The lesson and everything, meeting my friends and everything makes me so happy.
0: You are very positive vibe. And how
1: Prita.
0: About you, Prita?
2: Well, I don't feel so tired because it's kind of fun in my school today. Me and my friends have talk a lot and jokes around.
1: And then your energy so full.
2: Yeah, so full.
0: And that's great. Before we talk about finding hope, finding hope at school and in the world.
1: Not only on school.
0: Okay, let's start with a simple question for our guest. What does hope mean to you? What the meaning of hope?
2: I think it's when people doesn't just give up when something bad happening to their, how can I say that? Like their plan.
0: Okay. And how about you, Ayut?
4: For me, hope is like it's not really something that we receive, but I feel like hope is something that we become to be. For example, like hope can be like expressing kindness to others. So instead of receiving hope, you create hope by becoming a positive energy yourself. That's what I think hope is.
1: Different meaning. And then how about Kiar?
3: I think in my opinion, hope is what something that motivates us to get through our own possibilities, breaking through all of that, because we human cannot give up, you know. We gotta always grind and every day, you know.
4: Yeah.
0: Yes.
1: Okay. And then why do people need hope, guys? What do you think? Why do people need hope?
4: Because I think hope is really important for us, because we as humans, we aren't robots that are made to like do everything perfectly. Sometimes we make mistakes, sometimes we fail, and because of that, maybe some people took it to the wrong way. The people take it as something negative, but with hope, it ignites the fire for them to do better, to have a guided path for them. That's what I think why hope is important.
0: It's important. Yeah. It's very important for you. Yeah.
4: Yes.
0: Okay. How about Kiars?
3: I think why people need hope is because sometimes people feel like wanna give up, and then losing their dreams and everything. And hope is helping them to motivate them to always be beside them in every condition and all of that.
4: I see.
0: And how about you, Prita?
2: Well, I'm gonna say I have a same opinion as Ayur and Hiar. But yeah, I think without hope, this world is flat. So hope is here to be the color in our life.
0: So hope is a color is in your life.
2: Yes.
0: Okay, and who inspires you to stay hopeful? Maybe yourself or your parent or
1: your idol?
0: To stay hopeful. Who, Prita?
2: Alright, so my mom.
0: Your mom?
2: Yes, I love her so much. Good. And then I want to reach a high achievement because of my mom.
0: Because your mom?
2: Yes.
0: Yeah, okay. And how about you, Ayut?
4: For me, I think it's because of myself. I have like this mindset where it's okay to fail because I am just a human. I'm not a robot. I still have feelings. I can still be sad, be happy. I can still cry, and that's what motivates me to do better.
0: Let's get motivate you. Okay, and here.
3: What motivates me is my parents. You know, I have a big dreams in the future. I want to make them proud because they sacrifice everything they have for me, sacrificing their time and everything. And then for my second motivation is maybe Spider-Man, because Spider-Man is a symbol of hope.
0: Oh wow.
1: Okay.
0: That's very interesting.
1: And then let's talk about finding hope at school.
0: Finding hope at school.
1: For many young people, school is a big part of every life, of course.
0: Yes.
1: It's not only a place to study, but also a place where we meet friends, discover our interests, face challenges, and learn about ourselves.
0: Sometimes a simple conversation with a friend, an encouragement from a teacher, or achieving a small goal can make someone feel more hopeful. And what makes school a hopeful place for you?
4: What
0: makes school a hopeful place?
4: Who wants to answer?
2: You.
4: Me?
2: In school,
4: what makes school a hopeful place for me? I think, what do I say?
0: What? Too many?
4: perhaps, maybe. So, I think it's the idea where, basically, school is a place where we can study,
0: yeah.
4: We can still learn from our mistakes, we can still fail, and it's just a place where we can improve ourselves. And I think that that's what makes it hopeful, because in the real world, even though you fail, you might like some sort of negative
2: supporting you.
4: But like something like that. School helps us to be the better version of ourselves.
0: So school is just not for study.
1: Yep.
0: It's great you.
4: Yes.
0: And how about you, Kia?
3: What makes school is a hopeful
0: place.
3: I think it is because the kindness, the hospitality of all of my friends and everything, what they do for me, what I do for them, I think that's what makes school is a hopeful place.
2: And for me, when I feel like stressed out because of a lot of activities of mine, and then when I come to school, there's a lot of my friends supporting me. They say like, semangat, you can do it. And then my teacher, all of my teacher is a caring person. So yeah, that's what makes school is a hopeful place for me.
0: Okay,
1: how can teachers give support student hope? How can teachers give student hope?
2: So like, when I join an Olympiad, and then I lose in that Olympiad, my teacher always tell me that it's okay, you can do it another time. It's not the end.
1: Okay.
0: I was supporting you.
2: Yeah, supporting me.
0: Okay. How about you, Kia?
3: For me, I think it's when my math teacher watches me struggle to solve the math problems. She was beside me, telling me what to do, be there with me, and going through all of the hardful times for me. That I think what's made me happy.
0: And Ayut, how about you?
4: For me, it's when like my English teacher, she is very sweet, very kind, very innocent, and whenever there's the student who has some troubles, she is usually the one who reach out to them first, because she's really kind, and that what gives the students hope to be better, because there used to be students who are a bit
2: struggling,
4: yeah, and then because of this teacher, they regain the hope to be better.
0: So teacher is very helpful,
4: yes.
0: And maybe it's not only teacher, and maybe you as a student, how can a student support each other?
4: For me, I feel like
0: in your friend,
4: when there's this situation where there's one of my friends, he doesn't socialize that much and is kind of struggling, so me and my friends, we try to help him, we try to do the best, that basically interacting with him, and I think that gives like some sort of positivity and hope to that person.
0: That's cool. Okay, how about you, Kia?
3: The things that I do, maybe supporting them and then giving them a lot of help, be there when there is hard times for them, and then always be kind, you know, because if you cannot find the light,
0: can back up, so your friend can back up you if you in struggling too. Okay, how about you, Frida?
2: So lately, my friend struggling in in pelajaran sejarah, and then
4: history.
2: Yes, in history, and then she asked me how to do it, and I just help her explain how to do it. So yeah, it's kind of like tell her how to do something she didn't know.
4: So like yes. helping.
2: Yes, helping.
0: Okay, so you can support each other, yeah.
2: Yes.
1: Of course. Being helpful doesn't mean that everything is always easy, right?
0: That's right.
1: Mm-hmm. Students can experience pressure from schoolwork, exam, friendship, expectation, and many other things.
0: Sometimes hope means believing that even when today is difficult, tomorrow can still bring something different. And how do you stay hopeful when things don't go according to the plan? How do you to stay in your hopeful?
4: Okay, so for me, it's the same answer I gave out. It's the mindset that I have. So like, whenever I fail, it's okay to fail, or because I'm still human, I make mistakes, and that's totally okay. Sometimes for people out there, they are like who are perfectionists. They take one. Maybe they fail one exam and they it seems like such a big burden for them, and then they consume negativity. For me, no, I take that as a reflection for myself so that I don't give up on other stuff.
0: And here, how about you?
3: I think I have the same mindset as Ayu. Is that when I always believe that when I fail, it's okay to be failed because it's a way to learn new things and everything. And then when I feel like I'm not hopeful again, I will look at myself in the mirror and then I say, Kiar, you're doing great. Don't give up and everything.
0: So you look again, yourself.
3: Yes.
0: Okay. And how about you, Prita?
2: I have one motivation, and this is what it sounds like. When you feel like giving up, remember why you started.
0: Damn.
2: I always remember that when I feel like I'm gonna give up.
1: So it's meaningful conversation, right, Tita?
0: That's right.
1: Okay.
0: Thank you for Prita here and Ayut for sharing today. And today we've all learned that hope can be found in many places, at school, talk, and friendship, in our achievement, and even in the small positive things happening around us.
1: Okay. People help each other. Communities come together. Young people create positive change. And then small act of kindness can inspire other. And but before we continue, it's time to add some new words our English vocabulary. Dita. In the next segment, we will explore useful words and expressions related to today's topic.
0: Yeah, that's right. So stay tuned in English Corner continues right here on Pradua Radio Jabar.

0: And we have talked about Hopcore finding hope at school and in the world. So this is segment 2.
1: Yeah.
0: So now it's time to build our vocabulary, teman Pro 2.
1: Yeah.
0: We have got a few useful words and expression related to hope, positivity, encouragement, and everyday life.
1: Yeah, oh, that's right, Devi. We've prepared several useful words and expression related to today's topic.
0: Yep.
1: And just like always, our guests will have a little challenge. For its worth, they have two missions. First, explain the meaning using their own words. Second, create one sentence using that word.
0: Okay.
1: Are you ready, guys?
2: Yes, we're ready.
0: Okay, let's take a look at our vocabulary for today. The first one is...
1: Hey.
0: Of course, hope.
1: Because it's
0: that's our topic today.
1: Hope.
0: So first, maybe Prita.
2: In my opinion, hope is when we believe and want something to happen, and we believe that will happening in our life.
0: Okay. So
1: how about sentence?
2: I hope I pass the Olympiad.
0: Okay.
2: I hope.
1: Okay. And Kiar.
3: I think hope is something that people do when they got no things to lose. You know, I think hope is a motivation for someone.
1: Oh, motivation. Okay. What the sentence of hope?
3: Don't lose hope on life, because life is not that complicated.
0: Oh, wow, so deep.
1: So don't deep lose sentence. Hope, ya, teman Freddy. Okay. And Ayut, how about you?
4: For me, is hope is believing that tomorrow can be a better day than today. So it's the power of
1: hope,
4: making everything that's negative
2: positive.
4: Away.
0: Okay.
3: Go away.
1: Go. Okay, how about the sentence?
4: The sentence is, hope is very important for teenagers, especially in high school.
1: Teenagers is very important.
0: So specific.
1: Specific. And next vocabulary words is positive.
0: Yep.
1: Positive.
0: Maybe.
1: What do you think about the positive?
0: Okay. First, maybe Kiar?
3: I think in my opinion, positive is when good things happen in our life, in people's life, you know. I think that's what positive means to me.
1: Okay. And how about the sentence?
3: Stay positive. And no matter how negative the things that happen to you.
1: Stay positive. Yeah, of course. And
0: Prita.
2: In my opinion, positive is when we believe that something good will happen after something bad happening to our life.
0: It's amazing.
2: And about the sentence, I believe something positive will always come to my life when I was kind to other people.
1: I mean. Ayut.
4: For me, my answer is similar to like Kiar's. I think it's like something good and we feel happy about it. Like for example, opening a door for someone, even though it's a small... what do you call it? Like a small act of
3: kindness.
4: Kindness. But you still feel a huge impact of yourself. Like you feel better about yourself.
1: That's positive.
0: Okay.
1: And how about the sentence of positive?
4: I feel positive about my exam score. Exam score result.
0: Okay.
1: And the last word?
0: The last word is support.
1: S- support.
0: So I want to
1: you're choosing.
0: I choose top tip two.
4: For me, I think support is like how do I explain it?
1: Support.
4: It's like when we help each other. Mm-hmm. Support is like giving someone help and basically giving like a bond that gives each other benefits.
1: Oh, yes. Okay. And how about the sentence?
4: Support.
1: The support system.
0: Oh, I support you.
4: During DBL, the entire the almost everyone in SMA Negeri 2 Jember supported the basketball team competing in DBL.
1: So SMA Negeri 2 Jember take a winner for best supporter.
3: I think in my opinion, support means helping each other when there is no help, you know, be there for them. And yeah, I think that's what support means.
1: Okay, and how about sentence?
3: I will always support my friend no matter what their past be, because the past is the past.
1: Wow, that's cool. And Frida,
2: support in my own mind is when we give someone's emotional assistance when they feel stressed out and when they feel they gonna give up. I'm gonna tell them to keep going.
1: Okay. And then
2: I'm gonna be the first person to support my friends when she lose hope.
1: First person.
0: Wow. So great job everyone. And remember, learning new vocabulary isn't just about memorizing words. The real goal is to understand them and know how to use them naturally in everyday conversation.
1: That's right, exactly. Yep. So to all our listeners, why not try using these new words when you talk about your school life, your dream, your friend, and your future? The more you practice, the more natural and confident your English will become. And no, it's time to break, yeah?
0: Yes.
1: We have a quick break, and when we are back, we'll put your vocabulary the test. To the test with our mini quiz.
0: Yes, mini quiz, guys.
1: Okay, you can get them all right. Stay us, because English Corner continues right here on Pradua RRI Jabar.

0: Yay! Welcome back to English Corner, everyone. And it's time for our mini quiz.
1: Yes!
0: We've learned some new vocabulary, and now it's time to see how well you remember them.
1: That's right! And remember that everyone can join in. Our guests will give their answer, but listeners, teman produa at home, can play along too. So, listen carefully, think fast, and see if you can beat our guest scores.
0: Okay.
1: So, got your answer ready, guys? Let's put your English to the test. Here we go, Dita.
0: Okay, we start in question one. What does hope mean?
1: A.
0: A. Tantangan. B. Harapan. C. Dukungan. D. Motivasi. 1, 2, 3.
2: Harap.
1: Ayo.
0: Raise hand. Okay.
3: So Ayut. The answer is B. Harapan.
0: Okay. That's right. And next question.
1: Dit, can you write Ayut score 1?
0: Oh yeah. Ayut 1. Here 0 and
1: 0 and Prita 0. Okay, question 2. Which word means memberikan semangat atau dorongan? A. Encourage. B. Believe. C. Help. D. Inspire.
2: Can you...
1: Okay, memberikan semangat atau dorongan. A. Encourage. B. Believe. C. Help. D. Inspire.
0: 1, 2.
1: Prita
0: or yeah?
1: Prita.
0: Okay, Prita.
2: Encourage.
1: A.
0: Yes.
1: Okay,
0: that's right. And next
1: question.
0: Question 3. Complete the sentence. My friends always blah blah blah me when I feel nervous. A. Encourage. B. Encouraging. C. Encourage. D. Encourage. 1, 2, 3.
1: Okay. I think repeat.
0: I don't see lah.
1: Yeah.
0: 1, 2, 3.
1: Ayut
0: first.
3: Okay. So the answer is A. Encourage.
0: Encourage. My friends always. Always.
1: Okay. Maybe Kiar or Prita.
2: Kiar.
1: Want to answer?
4: Okay. I think the answer is encouraging.
1: B. Encouraging. B. Right.
0: No. Last opportunity.
1: Prita.
2: So you the first one is encourage and then
0: encouraging.
2: Yes.
0: The first one is encourage and encouraging.
1: Encourage. Encouraged.
2: Encourage.
1: Yeah. Yes. C. Okay.
0: So Prita.
1: 1, 2, 2, 2.
0: Oh yeah. Sorry, Prita 2. Okay, next.
1: And then the next question. What does kindness kindness mean? A. Keberanian. B. Kebaikan. C. Kesuksesan. D. Harapan.
0: Prita main.
1: Iya, Prita.
2: Kebaikan. Yes.
0: Okay. Next question.
1: Go Kiar, go.
0: Boleh next question.
1: Boleh.
0: Okay. What does optimistic mean?
1: Yeah.
0: A. Worried about everything. B. Interest in technology. C. Having a positive view of the future. C. Feeling tired. 1, 2, 3.
1: Ayut.
3: So
0: optimistic.
3: The answer is C.
0: Yeah. Having a positive positive view of the future.
1: Okay, the last one maybe Dita.
0: Yeah, last one. Hey, wait, what the score? Ayut, Ayut 3 or 2?
1: 2.
0: 2.
1: And Prita 3.
0: Prita 3.
1: Yeah, can you fastly?
4: Yeah, sorry.
2: Let him answer.
1: Okay. Okay. Yang mana ini ya?
0: Pilih dah tuh ya. Question 8 maybe?
1: Okay, so what does grateful mean? Grateful mean A. Bersyukur. B. Berani. C. Percaya diri. D. Bersemangat.
0: Tetut.
1: Okay,
4: I think the answer is A.
1: Bersyukur. Okay.
0: Bersyukur. Yeah. For grateful. Yay. Great job.
1: Okay. So that's last question.
0: The winner is
1: Prita.
4: Prita.
1: Little quiz help you remember today's vocabulary.
0: Yes.
1: And remember, English is not about being perfect. It's about practicing and becoming more confident every time you use it. So keep practicing, keep learning, and don't be afraid to make mistakes. You're doing great.
0: Yes, exactly. Because making mistake is a part of learning. Yeah. So don't be afraid to speak English, try new vocabulary, or even make a few mistakes along the way.
1: Yep.
0: Whether you're talking about your favorite game, favorite song, or your daily activities, try using the English words you've learned today. Before we wrap up today's episode, we still have one more thing coming your way. We'll take a quick final break. Don't go anywhere. When we are back, we'll hear some final messages for
1: our guests.
0: Stay with us on English Corner Pro 2 RRI Jabar.

0: Welcome back to English Corner, Tuan Predua, and we have such a fun conversation today. We've talked about games, music, learn some new vocabulary, and even challenge ourselves with quiz.
1: Before we wrap up today's episode, maybe you guys, you have a final message for Teman Pro 2, maybe from...
0: We heard from...
1: Kiar.
0: Kiar, okay. You look so ready.
1: Yes, I think.
2: Okay, so basically, progress is still progress. Even if it's not what you hope, just believe in yourself, you know. Don't be at someone else's pace, because you have your own pace, so don't take anything so fast, you know. You have to be, take it slowly, and then just send it, man.
0: Kiar, Prita.
3: Yeah, like I said before, whoever you are, guys, remember when you feel like giving up, remember why you started.
1: Okay.
0: Remember again.
1: And the lesson,
0: Ayu.
4: It might be very long.
0: Yeah, it's okay. It's okay. Take your time.
4: Okay, where do I start off? Okay, first of all, I'm gonna start off for my friends out there, especially after we had rapport sisipan. I want to let you guys know that you did not fail. It's still a progress of trying to be better. It's okay if you have low scores or you think that you failed. That's totally fine. We as humans, we cannot control our emotions, and that's what makes us humans, and that's what differentiate us from other animals, other sorry, species, not animals. I mean, that's what makes us human. It's our own characteristic that we have, our own identity to feel, to have emotions. And I want to let you guys know that to never give up. When you see those low scores, think of it as a reflection to yourself. Do not think as something negative that you are a failed product. No, think of it as progress. Ever since we started high school until we get the rapport sisipan, think of it as a progress, that the effort that we have already done, and also to never give up on what we have started. Similar like Prita. And then also about English, don't as far as I have seen, there are some of my friends who struggle in learning English, and that's also like where like most of my friends struggle is English. I want to let you guys know that it's okay, because English isn't
3: our first language.
4: Our first language is still Indonesian. It's English considered as a second language. So it's okay to have low scores, because well, yeah, it's first language. But don't forget to never stop, to never give up, because English is similar to mathematics, science, and any other mata pelajaran. It's consists of theories where we learn the formulas of simple present tense, description text, and others. But we also have to do it every day. We have to speak English, and that's it for me about English, and also that's it for me about hope, because in life there will always be hope.
0: Oh, that's long, yeah, but it's a very deep meaning. So thank you so much for Prita, Khair, and
1: Khiar.
0: Khiar, sorry, Khiar and Ayut for joining us today and sharing your talk and experience. Today we've learning that hope doesn't always have to be something big. Sometimes hope can be found in a friend too. Will listen, a teacher will believe in us, a small achievement, or simply the courage to try again tomorrow.
1: Okay, and school can be challenging, and the world can sometimes feel overwhelming, yeah. But there are always small moments of kindness, support, friendship, and positive change around us. So if you have hope, teman pro dua, share it. If someone needs encouragement, give them a little support. And if you are facing a challenge, remember that one difficult moment doesn't define your entire future.
0: That's right, because sometimes hope starts with something very simple, believing that tomorrow can

hit you like I'm young. You better not ever go to cell block one. To any bitch that talk to him and they in love, just make sure you hide your little sister from him. They tell me Chubb's the only one that get your hand-me-downs and party at the party playing with his nose now. And Baka got a weird case, why is he around? Certified lover boys, certified pedophiles. Wop, wop, wop, wop, wop, that fuck him up. Wop, wop, wop, wop, wop, I'ma do my stuff. Why you trolling like a bitch, ain't you tired? Trying to strike a chord and it's probably A minor.